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5: Tom Siracana from East Islipogan and Lens Crafters. I knew the name of that too. Don't Lose My Number. Phil Collins Classic. I got qualified for Steve Winwood Fogarty tickets. Won the West Side Story Gateway Playhouse ticket. Congratulations. The Impossible Trivia. Never used this on my iPhone, but 97% of people do, including Buffy. What is it? The emojis. Yeah. Nicole DeRosa, working over at Fort Salonga Elementary School. She's the music teacher over there. She knew the possible trivia question. Journey tickets, your chance to win them. Oh, could be coming up soon. They're coming November 7th to Nassau Coliseum. And more Americans say they're cooler now than they were in high school. How about you? See you tomorrow. Give you a chance to qualify for Jones Beach tickets. 8:30, if you can name that too, with a Wise Man.

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1: 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All you got to do is text the word Shakira. S-H-A-K-I-R-A. You got it, Shakira. 631-676-4200. Wise man's hips don't lie. Go ahead and do it now. Shakira. 631-676-4200. 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

0: This is Big Hits 98.1 with more of Long Island's greatest hits next. So, what did you miss if you missed the Wise Man in the Morning on Big 98.1?
1: Tom Siracanta from East Islipookin and Lens Crafters. I knew the name of that too. Don't Lose My Number. Phil Collins, classic. A guy qualified for Steve Winwood Fogarty tickets. Won the West Side Story Gateway Playhouse ticket. Congratulations. The Impossible Trivia. Never used this on my iPhone, but 97% of people do, including Buffy. What is it? The emojis. Yeah. Nicole DeRosa. Working over at Fort Salonga Elementary School. She's the music teacher over there. She knew the possible trivia question. Journey tickets, your chance to win them. Oh, could be coming up soon. They're coming November 7th to Nassau Coliseum. And more Americans say they're cooler now than they were in high school. How about you? See you in the morning. Give you a chance to qualify for Jones Beach tickets. 8:30, if you can name that too, with a Wise Man.

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0: This is Big 98.1 with more of Long Island's greatest hits just a couple of minutes away. So what did you miss if you missed the wise man in the morning on Big 98.1?
1: Tom Sircana from East Isselbergen and Lens Crafters. I knew the name of that tune. Don't Lose My Number. Phil Collins, classic. I got qualified for Steve Winwood Fogarty tickets. Won the West Side Story Gateway Playhouse ticket. Congratulations. The Impossible Trivia. Never used this on my iPhone, but 97% of people do, including Bubby. What is it? The emojis. Yeah. Nicole DeRosa, working over at Fort Salonga Elementary School. She's the music teacher over there. She knew the Impossible Trivia question. Journey tickets. Your chance to win them. Oh, could be coming up soon. They're coming November 7th to Nassau Coliseum. And more Americans say they're cooler now than they were in high school. How about you? See you tomorrow. Give you a chance to qualify for Jones Beach tickets. 8:30, if you can name that too, with a wise man.

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2: Tom Sirkanna from East Islipogan and Lens Crafters. I knew the name of that tune. Don't Lose My Number. Phil Collins, classic. I got qualified for Steve Winwood Fogarty tickets. Won the West Side Story Gateway Playhouse ticket. Congratulations. The Impossible Trivia. Never used this on my iPhone, but 97% of people do, including Bubby. What is it? The emojis. Yeah. Nicole DeRosa. Working over at Fort Salonga Elementary School. She's the music teacher over there. She knew the possible trivia question. Journey tickets, your chance to win them. Oh, could be coming up soon. They're coming November 7th to Nassau Coliseum. More Americans say they're cooler now than they were in high school. How about you? See you in the morning. Give you a chance to qualify for Jones Beach tickets. 8:30, if you can name that too, with a wise man.

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1: 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Come on out, have some fun. Yes, a little beanie on my head, a red, white, and blue jacket, and some free Freedom Fest tickets. Yeah, those are the Crew Chief Fireworks tickets for July 3rd, the America 250 celebration, biggest in Suffolk County, with Suffolk County Executive Ed Romaine, and of course, yours. 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
1: Tom Sirkana from East Islipuken and Lens Crafters. I knew the name of that tune. Don't Lose My Number. Phil Collins classic. I got qualified for Steve Winwood Fogarty tickets. Won the West Side Story Gateway Playhouse ticket. Congratulations. The Impossible Trivia. Never used this on my iPhone, but 97% of people do, including Bumpy. What is it? The emojis. Yeah. Nicole DeRosa, working over at Fort Salonga Elementary School. She's the music teacher over there. She knew the Impossible Trivia question. Journey tickets. Your chance to win them. Oh, could be coming up soon. They're coming November 7th to Nassau Coliseum. And more Americans say they're cooler now than they were in high school. How about

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1: Tom Sirkana from East Islipogan and Lenscrafters. I knew the name of that tune. Don't Lose My Number. Phil Collins, classic. I got qualified for Steve Winwood Fogarty tickets. Won the West Side Story Gateway Playhouse. Stick it. Congratulations. The Impossible Trivia. Never used this on my iPhone, but 97% of people do, including Bumpy. What is it? The emojis. Yeah. Nicole DeRosa, working over at Fort Salonga Elementary School. She's the music teacher over there. She knew the possible trivia question. Journey tickets, your chance to win them. Oh, could be coming up soon. They're coming November 7th to Nassau Coliseum. And more Americans say they're cooler now than they were in high school. How about you? See you in the morning. Give me a chance to qualify for Jones Beach tickets. 8:30, if you can name that too, with a wise man.

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1: Tom Saracana from East Islipogan and Lens Crafters. I knew the name of that tune. Don't Lose My Number. Phil Collins, classic. Got qualified for Steve Winwood Fogarty tickets at 1.

The West Side Story Gateway Playhouse. Take a congratulations. The Impossible Trivia. Never used this on my iPhone, but 97% of people do, including Bubby. What is it? The emojis. Yeah. Nicole DeRosa, working over at Fort Salonga Elementary School. She's the music teacher over there. She knew the Impossible Trivia question. Journey tickets. Your chance to win them. Oh, could be coming up soon. They're coming November 7th to Nassau Coliseum. And more Americans say they're cooler now than they were in high school. How about you? See you in the morning. Give you a chance to qualify for Jones Beach tickets. 8:30 if you can name that too with a Wise Fan.

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1: Catch a wise man at Nissan 112 of Patchogue on Saturday, May 16th from noon to 2. Come on out, have some fun. 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
1: Tom Sercanna from East Islipuken and Lens Crafters. I knew the name of that tune. Don't Lose My Number. Phil Collins classic. I got qualified for Steve Winwood Fogarty tickets. Won the West Side Story Gateway Playhouse ticket. Congratulations. The Impossible Trivia. Never used this on my iPhone, but 97% of people do, including Buffy. What is it? The emojis. Yeah. Nicole DeRosa, working over at Fort Salonga Elementary School. She's the music teacher over there. She knew the Impossible Trivia question. Journey tickets. Your chance to win them. Oh, could be coming up soon. They're coming November 7th to Nassau Coliseum. And more Americans say they're cooler now than they were in high school. How about you? See you in the morning. Give me a chance to qualify for Jones Beach tickets. 8:30, if you can name that too, with a wise man.

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1: 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They've all done it. What? They've all done the big 98 fun office of the week. Had a visit from the wise man with a beanie on my head and the best donuts on Long Island from Glen Wayne Bakery of Bohemia. 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Do it free. I can be showing up any Friday to your office, courtesy of the great team at Stephen Stone and Brick. It's the Big 98.

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0: Tom Cercana from East Islip and Lens Crafters. I knew the name of that, too. Don't Lose My Number. Phil Collins, classic. I got qualified for Steve Winwood Fogarty tickets. Won the West Side Story Gateway Playhouse ticket. Congratulations. The Impossible Trivia. Never used this on my iPhone, but 97% of people do, including Bubby. What is it? The emojis. Yeah. Nicole DeRosa, working over at Fort Salonga Elementary School. She's the music teacher over there. She knew the possible trivia question. Journey tickets, your chance to win them. Oh, could be coming up soon. They're coming November 7th to Nassau Coliseum. And more Americans say they're cooler now than they were in high school. How about you? See you in the morning. Give you a chance to qualify for Jones Beach tickets. 8:30, if you can name that too, with a wise man.

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We've got plenty of them to play for you next on Big 98.1. 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
1: Tom Siracanta from East Islipogan and Lens Crafters. I knew the name of that too. Don't Lose My Number. Phil Collins, classic. I got qualified for Steve Winwood Fogarty tickets. Won the West Side Story Gateway Playhouse ticket. Congratulations. The Impossible Trivia. Never used this on my iPhone, but 97% of people do, including Bumpy. What is it? The emojis. Yeah. Nicole DeRosa, working over at Fort Salonga Elementary School. She's the music teacher over there. She knew the possible trivia question. Journey tickets, your chance to win them. Oh, could be coming up soon. They're coming November 7th to Nassau Coliseum. And more Americans say they're cooler now than they were in high school. How about you? See you tomorrow. Give you a chance to qualify for Jones Beach tickets. 8:30, if you can name that too, with a wise man.

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1: The Monument of the Missing will be a tribute to those still missing 25 years later since 9/11. This monument will serve as a timeless tribute to those still missing and never recovered. 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
1: Catch the wise man at Nissan 112 of Patchogue on Saturday, May 16th from noon to 2. Come on out, have some fun. Yes, a little beanie on my head, a red, white, and blue jacket, and some free Freedom Fest tickets. 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
7: Fox News, I'm Ted Linder. President Trump in Beijing meeting with China's leader, President Xi, for 2 hours. China state media reporting that in the meeting, President Xi warned President Trump that differences over Taiwan could bring the U.S. and China to clashes or conflict, saying that the president stressed to President Trump that facts have shown time and again that trade wars have no winner. When asked by a reporter, though, how the meeting went, President Trump said, quote, it was great. And the National Law Enforcement Officers Memorial Fund hosting its 38th annual candlelight vigil on the National Mall in honor of police and first responders Wednesday who have died in the line of duty.
8: Sarah D. Beckstrom, Dennis M. Wagner, Jr., Donald R. Cleaver, Marvin Risen, Todd L. Spiker.
7: FBI Director Cash Patel, the names engraved on the wall of the National Law Enforcement Officers Memorial in Washington, D.C. 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

the days. 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Do a little dance. 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Get down.

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Originally from Dumpwater, Florida, with wife Buffy as healthcare proxy and spiritual advisor, all my grandkids, hang on, I can do this, Louie, Little Lulu, Madeline, Molly, Kay, Mikey, the Tomato Kid, Matthew, the Wiffle Ball Kid, Dr. Johnny, girlfriend Liz, and granddaughter Emma, plus new baby grandson Cooper. So far, it's time for Mornings with the Wise Man, Buffy, nine grandkids, and the best songs on your radio here on the island. 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
1: Well, the LI News Radio Weather Center on this Thursday, we do see a wet one, probably showers and possibly a thunderstorm later on. It's an 80% chance of rain. Most of the rain is probably going to start about mid-morning, if not earlier. Tonight, it's a 40% chance of rain, and we'll see a low of 52 degrees. Headed into the weekend, the rain continues on Friday. To start the day, we'll get up to a high of 71 degrees in the afternoon, but a 50-50 chance of rain. But for the weekend itself, it's sunshine both Saturday and Sunday, with a high in the upper 70s or low 80s. From the LI News Weather Center, I'm Chuck Brady.
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7: 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The Wise Man.

0: Allen's only classic hit station with Wise Man. Welcome to Thursday for Islip Terrace. Everybody singing along in West Seville. Yeah, Pank's got us on Riverhead, too. Lots for you to do. Win tickets for Ed Sheeran at 7:30 in the Impossible. And at 8:30, qualify for, Jones Beach tickets. 8:30, if you can name that, too, with Wise Man. Hit, they're all Phil Collins classic this week. Why? He's the big nutty in America, 250 Artist of the Week.
1: Ladies and gentlemen, boys and girls, here it comes. It's time for the Wise Man's Side of the News.
0: New report points out how many small businesses are selling hats these days. It's a world build. Have you noticed this? The idea is turning all of us into willing billboards, and fans is more valuable than just advertising. Huh? Take a look at the hat you're wearing right now. Okay, whose name is on it? What? The Wise Man's? That means you stole my hat. Joe's favorite over in Ridge. Coming up next with the Wise Man. Does it have a beanie on it? Big Bounty, hey, why don't you know when Shakira tickets to see her July 20th out at Barclays Center? All you got to do is text the word Shakira. S-H-A-K-I-R-A. You got it, Shakira. 631-676-4200. The Wise Man's hips don't lie. Go ahead and do it now. Shakira, 631-676-4200. 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
5: 98.1 weather. Well, the LI News Radio Weather Center on this Thursday, we do see a wet one probably, showers and possibly a thunderstorm later on. It's an 80% chance of rain. Most of the rain is probably going to start about mid-morning, if not earlier. Tonight, it's a 40% chance of rain, and we'll see a low of 52 degrees. Headed into the weekend, the rain continues on Friday. To start the day, we'll get up to a high of 71 degrees in the afternoon, but a 50-50 chance of rain. But for the weekend itself, it's sunshine both Saturday and Sunday, with a high in the upper 70s or low 80s. From the LI News Weather Center, I'm Chuck Brady.
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0: Welcome to a cloudy Thursday. What happened in the rain, wise man? Hey, Puppy's asking the same thing. So cloudy, they're talking about maybe some rain this afternoon. I'll see it when I believe it. Believe it, yeah, it's in 62, cloudy tonight, 50 tomorrow. Sunny clouds, 63. Yapanks at 55.
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0: 647. Who wants a shot of tickets for Fogarty and Steve Winwood? We'll do it at 8:30 if you can name that tune with the Wise Man.

0: Good morning. This is Susan calling from New York, handsome blood specialist in Bohemia, and you're waking up with the wise man.
1: The wise man in the morning.
2: All right, so far it's just a cloudy Thursday with hot man. Yeah, clouds, 62. Could be see some rain on and off today. Low tonight down around 50. Has this forecast been 100% wrong or what? I'm just saying. Tomorrow, cloudy, 63. Then sunny near 70 on Saturday when I'll see you at Nissan 112. 55 in Yaphank, 56 in Port Jeff, 55 in Cutro.
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2: Oh, yeah. Madonna and Shakira going to be part of the halftime show for the World Cup Final July 19th. Info's up on social this morning. A Weird Al Yankovic stage musical is in the works. So Dare to Be Stupid, the Weird Al musical. We'll set up on the... Remember Weird Al? Yeah. And it seems like the 80s all over again. Why? Both Madonna and Michael Jackson are dominating the Billboard charts. I got both Madonna and Michael coming up next hour with
3: 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Well, we've got plenty of them to play for you next on Big Hits 98.1.
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12: Fox News, I'm Chris DeMeo. President Xi Jinping welcomes President Trump to China.
13: I always believe that our two countries have more common interests than differences. Success in one is an opportunity for the other. And a stable bilateral relationship is good for the world.
12: President Trump, impressed by the welcome.
14: Great place. Incredible. China's beautiful. Yeah.
12: As for the two-hour meeting between the leaders,
15: Chinese President Xi Jinping says his country should be partners, not rivals with the United States, but warned if the Taiwan question wasn't well handled, it could lead to an extremely dangerous situation. After the first round of talks, President Trump said things went great.
12: Fox's Jonathan Savage. 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
3: 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Hang on, I can do this. Louie, Little Lulu, Madeline, Molly, Kay, Mikey, the Tomato Kid, Matthew, the Wiffle Ball Kid, Dr. Johnny, girlfriend Liz, and granddaughter Emma, plus new baby grandson Cooper. So far, it's time for Mornings with the Wise Man, Buffy, nine grandkids, and the best songs on your radio here on the islands. 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
2: Billy Joel, Michael Jackson, Aerosmith, and Cyndi Lauper this hour. Oh, yeah. Oh, and a shout at Ed Sheeran, 7:30.

0: Yanks lose, Mets win, Ducks win. Journey's coming November 7th. Got the details coming up in minutes. Cloudy day, could see some rain this afternoon. What happened in the rain this morning, Wiseman? I know, I don't want to talk about it. Puppy has two. High 62, cloudy tonight, low 50. Tomorrow, cloud 63, 70 on Saturday. Quag's got 56.
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0: Hi, this is Downtown Matty Brown coming from Nissan 112. You're waking up with the wise man.
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2: So Downtown Matty Brown, Nikki G, the pre-loved guy, and Fran Fran, the trivia man, says, come back to Nissan 112. It's been a while, wise man. I'll be there this Saturday from noon to 2. And the great news is we are bringing Freedom Fest Grouchy fireworks tickets to the first 25 people that like our Instagram page and sing an Elton John song to the wise man. What are going to be? Crocodile Ride? Don't the break of my heart? I'm still standing? Oh, yeah, any one of those classics, okay? Oh, there's going to be a lot of bad singing on Saturday, huh? But it's all to win. Noon to 2. Friends around the trivia bed. Warn them. The wise man coming back. Let's say Yanks win. No, Yanks lose. Mets win. Ducks win. And let's see if I got to tell you. Oh, yeah, Mets today at 1.
3: Hey, wise man, something tells me you're into something good. So go ahead, make it good.
2: 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Yeah, I'll post that up on social this morning. There's good news out there. 7:21.
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0: Star Wars frames 82 today, and Mark Zuckerberg, the economist, Mr. Facebook, or Mr. Meta, he's 42 today. Cloudy 62, what happened in the rain this morning, wise man? Puppy's asking me the same question. I don't know. I don't know is the right answer. But they call you the wise man. I don't know. Cloudy 50 tonight. Tomorrow, cloud 63. 70 on Saturday.
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2: 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Cloudy 62. Thanks, Tommy, to see. Love tonight, that are at 50. Tomorrow, cloudy, 63. Going to be 70 on Sunday, Saturday, and near 80 on Sunday. You open to the pool? We're jumping in 56 in Gray River.
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2: 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Let's see. Kids, if you're nine, you should be doing this. 631-676-4200. I got a bunch of grandkids. By the way, little Lulu won her softball game last night. 11-0. She's on in the playoffs playing again today. Kids, if you're nine, you should be doing this. 631-676-4200. What is it?
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2: Driving them nuts with the impossible this morning. If your kid's nine, they should be doing this by now. What is it?
3: Developing hobbies.
2: Is it what?
3: Developing hobbies.
2: Excellent. Incorrect answer. Thanks for trying. 631-676-4200. Up for grabs. 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

0: Oh, driving everybody nuts with this impossible trivia question for Ed Sheeran. Think it's cloudy. Wasn't this supposed to be raining, wise man? I know. Buffy's asking, too. I don't know why. 60. I just read them. Cloudy tonight. Low down around 50. There could be an afternoon shower today. I said could be. Okay. Tomorrow, cloudy, 63. Saturday, sunny and 70, what I'll see you at Nissan 112 Apache. First 25 that come up to the wise man and download the Instagram page and like the Instagram page and sing Elton John song. Win Freedom Fest Grouchy fireworks tickets from the wise man. Impossible.
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0: If your kid's 9, they should be doing this. What's this?
3: Getting ready for school.
0: An excellent, incorrect answer. Thanks for trying. 631-676-4200. You're going to need a hint on this because somebody else said hobbies. So it's a chore that they should be doing by this age. If you got a kid that's 9, they should be doing this chore by now. What is it? 631-676-4200. For Ed Sheeran, tickets to the Wise Man.

0: This is Chris Searles from Searles Graphics in Yapank. Thanks for the jelly donuts, wise man.
1: The wise man in
2: You're
1: the
2: welcome.
1: Morning.
2: Hey, listen to us every morning, yeah? Driving them nuts with the impossible. If your kid's nine, they should be doing this chore by
3: ain't
2: now.
3: Not again, impossible. What do you think?
4: Hey, wise man, how about cutting the lawn?
2: Cutting the lawn's an excellent incorrect answer. How about an indoor activity that they should be doing?
3: It's impossible. What do you think?
2: Nine. What is it?
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2: No.

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2: 7:55, Yanks lose, Mets win, Ducks win, everybody's happy. Well, two out of three are happy, right? What? And Yanks-Mets this weekend over at Citi Field. 7:55 with the wise men, and Journey's coming November 7th to the Nassau Coliseum. Tickets go on sale tomorrow, and they just announced this morning that Madonna and Shakira are going to do the World Cup Final halftime show July 19th at MetLife. Of course I get a Madonna classic on a minute, and Shakira too. The Impossible Tribute. Wait a second. Oh, you got to sing an Elton John song for the wise man when you come to Nissan 112 this Saturday. First 25 people. It's a limited edition thing. Get the Freedom Fest Grucci fireworks tickets for the biggest America 250 concert in history. Yeah, on July 3rd, thanks to Supervisor Dan Panico and, of course, Suffolk County Executive Ed Romaine, our great friends who have put on this huge event. But you got to be able to sing an Elton John song and download the Big 98 Instagram page while you're there, okay? So all of that. You say, wise man, have you ever had anybody sing for you?
3: All right, we're at Nico's Way Automotive right here in Bohemia. And they said, wise man, see if you can get them to sing, Steve and Big John, since the police are the Big 98 America 250 Artists of the Week. I said, I don't know if these guys are going to sing. Let's try it.
4: Every little thing she does is magic.
3: They did it.
2: I think they passed the audition.
1: The wise man in the morning.
2: 756.
5: It's impossible, or is it? The wise man's impossible trivia. Here's the answer.
2: So if your kids are nine, they should be doing this chore by now. It's an indoor chore. What do you think? Everybody was going nuts on this one for Ed Sheeran tickets. What do
3: Big
2: you think?
3: 98 impossible. What do you think?
6: Doing the laundry?
2: Doing the laundry is absolutely correct. Who's this?
6: Melissa Labua.
2: Melissa, where's work today?
6: Work is in Hopeville.
2: What's the name of the workplace, Melissa?
6: Champion.
2: Right. 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
6: I don't know the station, 98.1.
2: Yeah, great job, Melissa. You're a brand new listener. We appreciate you, Melissa. There you go. Melissa got herself those Ed Sheeran tickets. She said, wise man, I never listened to your station before you started giving away Ed Sheeran tickets, and now I'm singing along every morning going, this is all the great music. Melissa from Champions at Holdsville, congratulations to you. Ed Sheeran, September 5th out of MetLife Stadium. You say, wise man, what about Jones Beach tickets? We got them coming up at 8:30, if you can name that tune, for Fogarty and Steve Winwood. Tickets, a commencement speech at the University of Central Florida took an awkward turn the other day when the speaker called AI the next industrial revolution, and then everyone in the crowd started booing. Alright, I understand. Alright, morning clouds. There was supposed to be rain, and Buffy said, what happened to the rain was, I don't know. Cloudy 62. Could see some showers this afternoon. Could be is the key. Low tonight 50. Tomorrow, cloudy 63. Sun, Saturday, sun in 70 when we're at Nissan 112 starting at noon. And then Sunday, 80, they said, wise man, you going to open the pool? I said, absolutely. Mikey the Tomato Kid wants it. 56 in Colma.
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20: Fox News, I'm CJ Papa. President Trump and China's leader Xi Jinping, a meeting for 2 hours on the first full day of their summit in Beijing.
21: They talked about expanding market access for American businesses. And President Xi expressed interest in purchasing more American oil to reduce China's dependence on the strait in the future. That's a really big takeaway.
20: White House correspondent Aisha Hazmi traveling with the president. White House official says both countries agreed that Iran can never have a nuclear weapon, and that the Strait of Hormuz must remain open. Now, a reporter asking both leaders about Taiwan, this was the president's answer.
22: Great place. Incredible. China is beautiful.
20: China warning the U.S. about Taiwan at the meeting. Taiwan responding saying it's not particularly surprised by China's statements. America's listening to Fox News.
5: It's time for The Wise Man. Originally from Dumpwater, Florida, with wife Buffy as healthcare proxy and spiritual advisor, all nine grandkids. Hang on, I can do this. Louie, Little Lulu, Madeline, Molly, Kay, Mikey, the Tomato Kid, Matthew, the Wiffle Ball Kid, Dr. Johnny, girlfriend Liz, and granddaughter Emma, plus new baby grandson Cooper. So far, it's time for Mornings with The Wise Man, Buffy, nine grandkids, and the best songs on your radio here on the island. 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
3: 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Oh, Bon Jovi's here.

0: What a day. Cloudy 62. Low tonight down around 50. Tomorrow, cloud 63. Saturday, sunny and 70. When I see you, Nissan 112. Singing Elton John song. Download the Big Hits 91 Instagram page. Go ahead and follow us on that. That'll get you tickets for the Grucci Fireworks, the biggest ever, celebrating America 250. What do you got now, Wise Man? 57.
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1: 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Did you get the impossible trivia question? So if your kids are nine, they should be doing this chore by now.
3: Doing the laundry?
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1: Yeah, great job, Melissa. You're a brand new listener. 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
4: Ladies and gentlemen, boys and girls, here it comes. It's time for the wise man's side of the news.
1: Americans want 2.4 more hours per day to have fun. 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But 12% can't remember the last time they had fun. Now, the wise man will be having fun in Nissan. We'll have a patch on Saturday. Handing out Freedom Fest. Grucci fireworks tickets is a limit. First 25 that show up, download the Big Hits 91 Instagram page and sing an Elton John song to the wise man. Let's see, what can you sing? Don't go breaking my heart. Your song, I'm Still Standing. You'll think of something, right? That's Saturday, noon to two, with Fran Fred, the trivia man, Downtown Matty Brown, and of course, Nicky G, the pre-loved guy.
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1: 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Did I mention that we got a shot at Jones Beach tickets coming up at 8:30? If you can name that tune with the wise man. Sunrise Highway, Southern State, looking good.
6: 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S-H-A-K-I-R-A. 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Shakira. 631-676-4200. The wise man's hips don't lie. Go ahead and do it now. 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
3: All right, Journey's coming November 7th to the Coliseum. Yeah, Mets win, they're happy. Ducks win, Yankees lost yesterday. Oh, and the Mets play today at 1 out of the stadium, City Field, right? Cloudy, could see a few afternoon showers, high 62. I said could. Low tonight, 50. I don't know what happened to all this rain this morning. Buffy asked me to. Cloudy, 63 tomorrow. What do you got? 56.
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0: 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I work at Hildreth Auto and Home Glass in Mount Sinai, and I'm waking up with the wise man.
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2: Every office and certainly every bus driver on Long Island singing along to Big 98. A couple of things we forgot to tell you. A guy was caught stealing the O from a police department sign in police. I don't know. It's unclear what the point of that was. Stealing the letters from a sign is pretty dumb. Oh, it happened at 2 in the morning in Tacoma, Washington. Okay, that explains it. And things you should never do on a plane, we forgot to tell you. Walking around barefoot. Drinking too much alcohol and forgetting to hydrate. Oh, somebody else said try sleeping aids for the first time ever on a flight. Oh, that's not a good idea either. Did you get the Impossible Kids? If you got kids that are 9, they should be doing this. What's
3: 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What do you think?
4: Doing the laundry?
2: Doing the laundry is absolutely correct. Who's this?
4: Melissa Labua.
2: She's over in Santa Mauritius, and she works in Holtzville. She said, wise man, did I win Ed Sheeran tickets? I said, absolutely. Your chance again tomorrow morning, 7:30 at the Impossible. Coming up next, your chance to qualify for Jones Beach tickets, if you can name that too, with a wise man. Oh, wait a second. I'm going to ask people to sing Saturday at Nissan 112 Apache. Just come up to me, download the Big Hits 981 Instagram page, like it, okay? And then sing an Elton John classic. It's just the first 25. You think Big 98 listeners can sing for the wise man?
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2: Hold on, I got it right here. It's cloudy, 62. Low tonight, down around 50. Tomorrow, cloudy, 63. They said, could see some midday showers. But didn't they say this morning it was going to be raining? And who are they? Buffy wants to know. She said, wise man, you said it was going to be raining this morning. What happened? I said, I don't know. cloudy, 63 tomorrow. Saturday, sunny and 70 and 80 on Monday, which means, wait a second, on Monday, I mean on Sunday, could be pool time for Matthew to whiffle for a kid. 80 on Sunday, really? Okay, so all you got to do this morning, what temperatures? I'm sorry, 56 in Port Jeff, 57 in Smithtown, 57 in Calverton.
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2: time. 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This is a Phil Collins classic this morning. Okay? Phil Collins classic. Why? He's the America 250 Artist of the Week. 631-676-4200. What is the name of that Phil Collins tune? 631-676-4200. Good luck.
13: Hi, y'all. This is Charlie Daniels, and I can identify that tune in two notes.

0: Cloudy. It's supposed to be raining this morning, right? What happened? I don't know. Cloudy, 62. Rain. Clouds tonight. Low down around 50 tomorrow. Cloudy, 63. And then sun breaks out on Sunday at 70. Well, I'll see you at Nissan 112. Giving out Freedom Fest. Scroogey fireworks tickets. Limit first 25. That's 80 on Sunday, really? 57
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3: 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John Fogerty and Steve Winwood celebrating two legends. All you got to do is simply name that tune, 631-676-4200, or text the word legends. 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Do it now. 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
3: Hint, they're all Phil Collins classics this week. 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
4: Yes. I missed again?
3: Yeah. Joan Brand, congratulations. She knew it. I missed again. Phil Collins, that's what she won. Those West Side Story Gateway Playhouse tickets. Paul, Alec, Gail, Jeff, the whole crew over there. What great folks at the Gateway. They put on great shows through May 31st, West Side Story tickets, and you're now qualified for John Fogerty, Steve Winwood, September 12th tickets out at Jones Beach. Congratulations.
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3: By the way, how do we get these Jones Beach tickets? Courtesy of our buddy Tommy at Ticket Time. Now you've got a friend of the ticket biz, 516-588-TIXX. Journey's coming to Nassau Coliseum November 7th. Tickets go on sale tomorrow. That's that Final Frontier Tour that when they announced it last year, they passed Long Island, and then eventually, you knew this was going to happen. November 7th out at Nassau Coliseum. I'll post it up on social. A Weird Al Yankovic stage musical's in the work. It's called Dare to be Stupid, the Weird Al musical. Yes, I'll post it up on social. And yet, we're back to the 80s again. Both Madonna and Michael Jackson all over the Billboard Hot 100 with their great albums coming back, okay? Why? Well, Michael, the movie, which did another, it's done like $150 million, I guess, in the last 3 weeks at the theaters. And Madonna, who just announced yesterday, she's going to do the World Cup Final Halftime Show July 19th, the first ever halftime show, along with Shakira, July 19th. Yeah, that info's up on social. 8:59, it was supposed to rain this morning, it did not. High 62, cloudy day, but now Buffy just called and said, wise man, there might get some midday rain. I said, okay, your staff meteorologist, Buffy, my healthcare proxy and spiritual advisor. Low tonight, down around 50. Tomorrow, cloudy, 63. 70 and sunny at Nissan 112 on Saturday. First 25, it's a limit this time. Get Freedom Fest Grucci fireworks tickets if you download the, if you like the Instagram page and sing an Elton John song to the wise man. I'll explain later. Okay. Oh, and sunny and 80 on Sunday. Pool time, 58 right now in Santa Maria's.
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0: Hi, I'm Deb Morrell, and I work at Theater 3 in Fort Jefferson, New York. And I'm waking up with the wise man.
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0: 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By the way, congratulations, Ashiga, on the Ed Sheeran tickets. Tomorrow, or Saturday, Nissan 112, first 25 people. 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So on Saturday, first 25 people that download the Big Hits 91 Instagram page and sing an Elton John song for the wise man, win the tickets at Nissan 112 Apache, starting at noon. You think anybody can sing for me?
2: All right, we're at Nico's Way Automotive right here in Bohemia, and they said, wise man, see if you can get him to sing, Stephen Big John, since the police are the Big 98 American 250 Artist of the Week. I said, I don't know if these guys are going to sing. Let's try it.
3: Every little thing she does is magic.
0: I guess they will
4: I think
0: sing.
4: They passed the audition.
5: The wise man in the morning.
0: But it's an Elton John song on Saturday with Fran, the trivia man, Nikki G, the pre-loved guy, downtown Matty Brown. And wait a second. What? The princess? Gwen the princess is back? All right.
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4: George Lucas is Star Wars fame, 82. And the Facebook guy, or do we call him the Meta guy now, Mark Zuckerberg, is 42. Cloudy day, 62. Could see some rain showers in the middle part of the day, says Buffy. She said, it was supposed to be raining this morning, wise man. I said, I know. I don't know what happened to that. Low tonight down around 50. I just read them. Okay, tomorrow, cloudy, 63. Saturday, sun 70. When I'll see you at Nissan 112. Handed out Freedom Fest tickets for the first 25 who download the Big Hits 981 Instagram page and sing an Elton John classic to the wise man. Which will you sing? Oh, this is going to be fun. So sunny and 70 on Saturday. And then sun and Matthew the Wiffleball Kid says, open the pool, Papa. It'll be 80. On Sunday.
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6: 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I play for the Long Island Ducks, and you're waking up with the Wise Man.
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4: hit 57 in Comac, 56 in last week's fun office of the week, the DA's office, East End and Hampton Base. Where are we going tomorrow? The Montessori School in Setauket. Can't wait. I'll bring the donuts about 10:30. 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
3: 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Smith, how'd you get the name of that tune this morning? They're all Phil Collins classics this week.
4: Yes, I missed again.
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4: Joan.
3: Joan, where's work today? 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She said, wise man, I got tickets to go see who? Oh, Gateway Playhouse. Yeah, great show. The West Side Story with Paul Allen and the crew over there at Gateway Playhouse. 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And, let's see, qualified for Fogarty and Steve Winwood Jones Beach tickets. You can, too, tomorrow morning, 8:30, if you can name that, too, with a wise man.
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4: Cloudy 62, low tonight down around 50. Tomorrow, cloud 63. Can't wait for the weekend, huh? Sunny and 70 on Saturday. I'll see you at Nissan 112 and Patchogue, noon to 2. With Fran Fair, the Trivia Man. With Nicky G, the pre-loved guy, of course, Gwen the Princess. That's how Matty Brown's going to be there, too. 57. Oh. By the way, it's going to be 80 on Sunday. Matthew, the Wiffle Ball Kid, says pool time, Papa.
3: Well, that's it for the Wise Man, originally from Dumpwater, Florida.
4: Uh-huh.
3: Thanks for the fun. Two questions before you go. Can you name all 9 of your grandkids?
4: I think so.
3: And what did we learn today?
4: Lily, Little Lulu, Mikey, Molly, Maddie, Matthew, the Wiffle Ball Kid, new baby grandson, Cooper, hugs Emma, grandson, Dr. Johnny, new wife, Liz, and of course, hugs Emma. Little Lulu won her softball game last night, 11-0. 3 homers in the game. Boy, oh! They play game 2 of the playoffs tonight. Did you get the impossible trivia? Oh, new baby grandson Cooper. And, of course, the GGC, Cecilia. She was around for Mother's Day to see Buffy, my healthcare proxy and spiritual advisor. By the way, Buffy's GGP1 and I'm GGP2. Possible trivia question. If you have kids and they're 9, they should be doing this. Sure, by now.
5: What do you get impossible? What do you think?
6: Doing the laundry?
4: Doing the laundry is absolutely correct. Who's this?
6: Melissa Labua.
4: She's a first-time winner from Santa Maria's, but she works over at Specialty at Hulta. Congratulations. She wanted to get Sharon tickets. Did you get the name of that tune? I missed again. Joan Brand got it from Shirley. Won the West Side Story tickets and qualified for Jones Beach tickets. It's back to the 80s again. Both Madonna and Michael Jackson on the Billboard top 200 Billboard album charts right now. And a Weird Al Yankovic stage musicals in the work. It's called Dare to be Stupid. Journey's coming to the Nassau Coliseum November 7th. And a commencement speaker got booed when she mentioned how great AI is yesterday. And getting ready for summertime, things you should never do on a plane. Let's see. Forget to hydrate, drink too much alcohol, and walk around barefoot. Need I say more? That'll do it for the Wise Man. I leave you in good hands. And now 12-year-old granddaughter Molly Kate, she won her big game in the deck hockey the other night. We call her the Pledge Girl around here.
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Big Bounty, A1, you know, and Shakira. Tickets to see her July 20th out at Barclays Center. All you got to do is text the word Shakira. S-H-A-K-I-R-A. You got it, Shakira. 631-676-4200. The wise man's hips don't lie. Go ahead and do it now. Shakira, 631-676-4200. Good luck. 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

0: Big Bounty, hey, why don't you know when Shakira tickets to see her July 20th out at Barclays Center? All you got to do is text the word Shakira. S-H-A-K-I-R-A. You got it, Shakira. 631-676-4200. Wise man's hips don't lie. Go ahead and do it now. Shakira, 631-676-4200. Good luck.
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0: Catch a Wiseman at Nissan 112 with Patchogue on Saturday, May 16th from noon to 2. Come on out, have some fun. Yes, a little beanie on my head, a red, white, and blue jacket, and some free Freedom Fest tickets. 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

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It's a Thursday. 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

0: Big Hits, 98.1, Long Island's only classic hit station. Marino for Steve on a Thursday with you. Hey, how about those Knicks? Here they go again, back into the NBA's Eastern Conference Finals. Let's hope they have a better result than what happened a year ago when they got bounced out by Indiana. Suffolk County, DA's office, East End, and Hampton Bays crowned last week's Big 98 Fun Office of the Week. Wise Man brought the Glen Wayne Bakery of Bohemia Donuts, best donuts on Long Island. He celebrated America 250, dressed in red, white, and blue. 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Sign up your office for a chance to win. 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

on Long Island's greatest hits. 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
1: Catch a wise man at Nissan 112 of Patchogue on Saturday, May 16th from noon to 2. 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

0: Love Long Island's greatest hits? 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

0: Big Hits 98.1, Long Island's greatest hits. REM at it again. Wise Man at it again this Saturday. Nissan 112 Patchogue, noon to 2. Just say, I want my Freedom Fest tickets, Wise Man, and you just might score some tickets to come join us July 3rd. Bald Hill Farmingville, as we celebrate America 250 with our Freedom Fest featuring free Grucci fireworks. How about that? 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Check out what we have there. Never know who or what might pop up on our social media, BigHits981, Instagram and Facebook. Coming up next right here, number one, middle of the month of May, 1978. What was that? We find out.
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0: Big Hits 98.1, Long Island's only classic hit station. Meta's Mark Zuckerberg turning 42 today. New Jersey Devil star, U.S. Olympic hockey hero Jack Hughes, 25. He scored that men's gold medal winning goal. Happy birthday to you if you celebrate today, too. We celebrate next with Steve's Lyrical Challenge.
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All around the world, the statues crumble for me. Who knows how long I've loved you? Everywhere I go, people stop and they see. It is, of course, Fly, Sugar Ray, Big Hits, 98.1.

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0: 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Love that sound, Mr. Stevie Wonder. 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
0: Here's a good trifecta with Billy Joel, Prince, and then Bill Medley. What are the songs? You'll figure it out.

0: Back in the big 80s on the big screen, it was Dirty Dancing. 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

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Love those ladies from the UK, Bananarama, and loving this too. Amazing sounds coming to play, and the wise man's got some good stuff too. Be happy Friday morning. Impossible Trivia at 7:30. Ed Sheeran tickets. He's at MetLife Stadium in September. You want to go? Get it right tomorrow morning at 7:30, and you got him from Big 98.

Oh, there, it's called The Gang. It's Joanna on Long Island's only classic hit station. Always back to the Wise Man Morning Show and all those great prizes he's got for you each and every weekday morning. 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Name that tune for you. Happy Friday morning. Tomorrow morning, 8:30. He's got a pair of tickets to the West Side Story at Gateway Playhouse. That's in Bellport. Great place to see shows. Run through May. And you know what? A chance for you to see John Fogerty and Steve Winwood also at the beach in September. Play with the Wise Man tomorrow morning, and good luck to you. 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Who's going?

0: loving this. 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
0: 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It's 38 special.

While you see a chance, take it and see the concert. Yeah, this guy, Steve Winwood and John Fogerty in concert in September on the beach. How do you do it? Well, text the keyword LEGEND to 631-676-4200. Do it now, and good luck from Big.

So what movie was that from? Oh, yeah, Grease. 1978, John Travolta, Olivia Newton-John. 98.1. I tell you what's going to be a great time at the Catholic Health Amphitheater, Bald Hill. You Betcha Freedom Fest. Happening July 3rd. Brett Young on stage. The fireworks by Crucci. Got to have a ticket to get in the door. We got four of them waiting for you. Text USA to 631-676-4200. Do it now, and we'll see you there. July 3rd, we're big.

0: 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So what's up this weekend? Check it out.
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0: Scotty Hart. That's the Scotty Trifecta with George Michael. 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

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My gosh, it's going to happen after all. And if you're a K-pop fan, here it comes. 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Great reading there. And also some good listening here. It's the final one for this hour. Then we go commercial free to drive you home next. 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

0: one of their hits. I love Don't You Want Me and the song Mirror Man. 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The Human League coming to play. I'm Long Island's only classic hit station, Big 98.1 and 104.9. Excuse me, are we getting hungry about that?
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0: 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Good stuff. I'm going to play on the way of something, John. John Parr, the Eagles, Britney Spears, aha! Got the bars coming up this hour, too. How about the Eurythmics, Europe, Billy Ocean, Bruce Springsteen, my guys from Full Already, Couldn't Eat Another Thing, Steve Miller Band, Paul Abdul, Spandau Ballet, and right now, before we play all that stuff, got the Cranberries coming to play. This is kind of the loose beat in your system. It's Linger, Big 98.

0: kind of an appropriate song. If you're in a burning building, what are you doing? We're running and getting out of there. It's Man in Motion. It's St. Elmo's Fire. It's John Parr.
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0: Well, movie Michael's doing really well in theaters. Talking about that a little while ago. And Coleman Domingo says Michael's biopic was not an easy shoot. That's something else to check out, too. 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Oh, just kind of sliding along here. Back in the day, it was just good music. Nowadays, it's yacht rock. Either way, it's good. It's Eagles, Best of My Love, Big 98 and 104.9.
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0: before you go, there's something I want you to have.
1: Oh, it's beautiful. But wait a minute, isn't this?
0: Yeah, yes it is.
1: But I thought the old lady dropped it into the ocean in the air.
0: Well, baby, I went down and got it for you.

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So look at this. 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

It was. And 104.9, I think I'm the one who's slap happy today. I'm loving this. Books on the floor, numbers, utensils out. Pop quiz. Who's our big 98.1 fun officer of the week this week? It's Montessori School in Setauket. They're getting Glen Wayne Bakery donuts delivered by the wise man. 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Arithmetic.

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On Long Island's only classic. Long story. Just ignore me. I'm a senile old man. So you know what? Impossible Trivia happens with Wise Man tomorrow morning, 7:30. He's got a pair of tickets to see Ed Sheeran. He's looking good and sound is fine on stage, MetLife Stadium in September. 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

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I gotta tell you what, Fathead from My Country 96.1, an amazing man putting on some kind of show at Freedom Fest at the Catholic Health Amphitheater Ball Hill, celebrating America's birthday on July 3rd. Brett Young on stage, fireworks by Gucci, but you gotta have a ticket to get in the door. Text USA to 631-676-4200 and you'll get four tickets. And we'll see you then this summer with Big 98.

Next time we like it is Paul. I do a little straight up action. On Long Island's only classic hit station. Say you're a fan of Dancing with the Stars, season 35 coming up here in Savannah. Bananas Jackson Olsen joining Dancing with the Stars season 35 this year. That'll be fun to check out. Big 98.

Nothing says the 80s in new wave than the Psychedelic Furs. So warm and fuzzy, and even purple, too. It's Love My Way. 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

0: 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Still a great tune, right? 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
0: 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An optimistic tune.

0: Just checking out my notes here. That song is actually called The Safety Dance. Excuse me, being a happy Thursday, tomorrow's Friday, and the weekend's here, so what do we do?
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So, recapping here, tomorrow's your happy Friday morning, and the Wise Man Morning Show's got Impossible Trivia at 7:30. With a pair of tickets to see Ed Sheeran in concert at MetLife Stadium in September. Want to go to the show? Get it right, and you got a pair of tickets. How about that? And name that tune at 8:30. He's got a pair of tickets to see West Side Story at the Gateway Playhouse in Bellport. That's cool, too. And a chance to qualify to see John Fogerty and Steve Winwood on the beach September 12th. My God, it's good. That's at 8:30. If you're listening to the Wise Man Morning Show, be happy, excuse me, Friday morning, tomorrow morning. 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

really is the end. Scotty Hart's been a blast in the past. 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I am done. Remember, wherever you go, there you are. 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Lead with your heart. It takes one person to make a difference. Live love, not war. We're back tomorrow for you. Excuse me. Yes, your happy Friday at 3. Wise Man tomorrow morning. And John filling in for Steve Harper one last time. Have a great rest of your Thursday night. And good night.

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1: 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The wise man's hips don't lie. 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
1: Catch the Wiseman at Nissan 112 of Patchogue on Saturday, May 16th from noon to 2. 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
1: Joan Brandis surely knew the name of that tune. I missed again, too. Collins Classic won the West Side Story Gateway Playhouse tickets and qualified for Steve Woodward, John Fogerty, Jones Beach tickets September 12th. Your chance in the morning, 8:30, if you can name that tune with the Wise Man. Did you get the impossible trivia question? If your kids are about 9, they should be doing this household chore. What is it? The laundry. Melissa Loba, a first-time winner in Santa Maria's, working over at Specialty in Holtzville, knew it. Madonna, Shakira, going to do the World Cup Final Halftime Show. July 19th out of MetLife. Journeys coming to Nassau Coliseum. November 7th, that goes on sale on Friday. And more Americans say they're cooler than they were back in high school. And a commencement speaker got booed when she mentioned how great AI was. Oh, and Michael Jackson and Madonna, big 80s acts at the top of the Billboard album charts. Everything's easy again. See you in the morning. Your chance to qualify for Jones Beach tickets, 8:30, if you can name that tune with Wise Man.

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1: 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And this year we're counting down the top 50 Big 98 artists. All you gotta do is sing along. 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